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5, 4, 3, 7, 3,000 for 5,000 in the last 4 questions. Okay, 1, 3,000, 1, 3,000, 4, 3.

I appreciate the caller. 35-17-4 for 14 at Hicks. Yeah, 7-3012, Blue Chief 435.

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back there in O'Hare, our tug driver had informed us that they believe it's possible that one of the ramp agents there in Chicago may or may not have left an iPhone in the forward cargo bin. And just trying to be a little proactive, maybe you get a message out to the team that when they unload these bags, to be maybe just a little more cognizant looking for an iPhone. Thank you.

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1: Tower Singapore 7432 for the IOS 09er.

41-15 on Isles runway 9. And runway 9, copy the wake turbulence on board 41-15.

0: 2500 until established. Clear ILS runway 9R, 180 knots, 5 miles. Over again, 325.
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Number 2, runway 9 early, 75.

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0: Crest 7 until established. Cleared ILS 9 or approach in 170 to 5 miles, 7665.
1: 71, 5 Delta, established 785 miles, 7 miles.

Calf, clear for the ILS 9 approach, Legion 412.

0: 20 knots till 5 out, Allegiant 412.
1: Three, 6583, 583, R now, runway 9.

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good evening, ABAC 16 out of 3,700 for 5,000. So 1 street 13,000, ABAC 6616. Direct Lovey, and we'll zoom on now, ABAC. Three 92, so long, guys, 4741.

0: 74, 2600, climbing 5,000, heading 320.
1: Yeah, I was running on at a 2, Delta 1469.

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1: Five miles, just go 3-0.

0: 37 direct Keenan, Allegiant 1474.
1: I'm Cardinal 390 heavy.

heading down to 3,500 Delta 1679. Roger, yeah, we went in about 8. We'll let you know the basis.

5 miles, 18.3, good day, you're Alpha 1469. Runway 9. Delta 1469.

2500 cell established, cleared ILS 9 and 1, 70 cap, Delta 1679.

Southwest 1679, ILS, runway 9. Delta 1679.

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I do. Here at RNC, Zulu, runway 9 or 15, 01.

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Turn a line at over 5517.

3, good night, 2547. Runway 9, clear the land, 2547.

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And I'm going to order the contract.

4 South. Yeah, clear for the ILS 9er, direct 7.

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Thank you.

5183, United 2140, you can. At a 2148 ILS 9. Land runway 9. At a 2148 approach wanted bases. They're at about 4,000.

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9 America 626. 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

0: 09, it's Epi Stratus, 09. 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
2: We are following the airplane, clear to runway 9, cargo south of 185.

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I just did our expression with dual maintaining to third over crest. Phase 180, we're going to turn right, turn 070, and keep 3,500 establishing here for the RLS 9, Delta 2395.

0: 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Thanks.
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1: Drax 437, Arrow 39. Land Drax 3437.
2: Thank you.

0: Alright, 060 down to 3,500 till established, cleared ILS runway 9 or ABEX, 902 heavy.
1: Good evening, Willis, that's 6-7-7-7-1-1-1.

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1: 60 to Cadme, ABEX 9 or 02 heavy.

All right, that's 902 heavy, outside Academy, Iowa, runway 9. Zero

Cincinnati Tower. Good evening, cargo jet. 917 Heavy is cleared for the ILS runway 9er, 170 knots, still cab me. Cargo jet, 917.

433 4 heavy 2500 minus the

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Tower, good evening. Cargojet 990 with you on the ILS runway 09. Okay, clear to land runway 09, and we checked up on Cargojet 990.

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0: 24, thank you, good night. Oh, good evening, Jackson 124, ILS, runway 9. Clear to land, Jackson 124, thank you.
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1: Yeah, IBEX 2021 heavy final runway 9.
2: 8 Cavney and over to tower 183, cargo south 951, thanks.

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1: 51 heavy, clear for the state of ILS, 09.
0: Cargo jet 951, we check on. 05, that was still established here, ILS 09, 26 miles.

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1: 5000 heading 335. Going to 2 count, every 20 is 2 heavy.
0: 170 on the speed, Apex 397 heavy.
1: Yeah, 26 now.

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1: Speed 160, ABEX 397 heavy.

Houston to final approach speed, ABX 397 heavy. So 150, 147 to be exact. Maintain 5,000, ABX 23 heavy.

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1: 37, Alaska, 2605, we'll see you.

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0: Tower Charger South 421 heavy inbound ILS runway 9.
1: Cargojet 968 heavy, clear the ILS runway 09, information echo. Nine, our cargojet 968.

0: breathing heavy. Lewis? Third eyelash, runway 9, air effect, runway 3 heavy.
1: Runway 9, air effect, to 435, speed 185.

0: 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Have a soirée.
1: 160, traffic 435.
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0: 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Have a good one.
1: Zero, maintain 5000, code that was clear ILS, runway 9, direct to 4033.
0: Number 2, Avis, 102 Avis.

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Speed to Charlie Banks 162. 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

0: Flanders in the Central Sector Island, 237 South.
1: 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Airbus 110 Heavy, ILS Niner, Kimmer Rolls, yes.
0: Speed 182, this is Central 4000, flyback 145 Heavy.
1: Clear to land,

Roger, after quad, Florida Bank 445 heavy. Roger, heavy, Florida Bank 445 heavy.

3, for back 445. Fairbanks 445, ILS 9. Line 9 is clear to land, Fairbanks 445, heading.

3 Victor Tomax 990. Thank you. Good night. Tower, good night. Victor Tomax 990. I'll be from Greenland.

Charlie T 3, Charlie Jet 1925. Target Jet 1925, 8 miles, final 09. To land, runway 09, target at 1925. Can we roll with the end?

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Good morning, Golf 139 Heavy, final 419. 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

13-3 United, Quebec. Quebec, 414 heavy on the ILS, runway 9. And runway 9, Quebec.

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Hey, have a good night, or good day, County 217. Cincinnati Tower, County 217, we're on the island, runway 9. Signal in, County 217.

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On the island, runway 9.

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Tower, hello, ABX 120 with you, ILS, runway 9. Clear land, ABX 120.

2 heavy with you, 2.4 climb with 5,000, heading 320. Or 3,000, I guess, 2 heavy.

Roger, direction 5, 17, with you at 1,600. Heading 9, 3, 2, 0.

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Was up 29 and ETA to Vancouver Airport 1453 Zulu.

0: 57 cargo set, 588 heavy. How's Allegiant 376?
1: South, 588. Alright, it's 1032 off and then estimate 1135. Alright, so long.
0: Police 376.

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1: Point 55 Singapore, 74, 31 here, good day.

0: DHLRM Control, good morning again, Singapore 7431 Heavy. 1027, takeoff 1043, estimate time at Honolulu 1920, Singapore 7431. Thank you, bye bye.
1: Uh,

0: 3,300, climbing 5,000, heading 3,000. Verify 1313,000, Delta 4052. 2,000, Delta 4052.
1: Cayman, I read it's 510 heavy.
2: Left, right, air flow, because of South 2020.

0: 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G'day.
1: Turn 260 south 4052.
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1: Good morning, Apex 645 out of 1028, off at 1046, estimating San Juan at 1430. Pickup fuel was 64.4, Apex 645.

VHO, Office Apex 510. Yeah, we were out at 46 in East Atlanta, 1159. Good morning.

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Lockout time of 10:38 off the deck at 1100. Estimate time and route 1151.

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Good morning, we'll request 009 heavy cargo 2004 to create out these fire on a Tango 5 target. 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

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We're in between layers, so about 6 to 8 is when it stops. I heard 1239 or 2, restart 4408.

Alright, clear direct, Silks, and we'll let you know if we need CV at least at 4:30.

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1: 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Yeah, forward, Denver 5221.
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1: Fire for Delta 1271. Just confirm, do you want a right turn to Churchill?
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Archer, Northern Jet 70, in the turn heading 270 and then 3000 climbing 5000. 313, Northern Jet 70.

Conference ready on the 2015 2014. 2015. Okay, 1-3, 10, 10, 10, 10, 10, 10, 10, 10, 10, 10, 10, 10, 10, 10, 10, 10, 10, 10, 10, 10, 10, 10, 10, 10, 10, 10, 10, 10, 10, 10, 10, 10, 10, 10, 10, 10, 10, 10, 10, 10, 10, 10, 10, 10, 10, 10, 10, 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10, 10, 10, 10, 10, 10, 10, 10, 10, 10, 10, 10, 10, 10, 10, 10, 10, 10, 10, 10, 10, 10, 10, 10, 10, 10

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0: 27 for Alaska 2616 Heavy. 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

Direct 1 on course, it's on 33, 33, 33, 33.

0: departure. Good afternoon, Central 3085 out of 2300 for Charles number.
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Trinidad, Eagle Day, Garcha South, 7507 Heavy, 5000. 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
1: Approach runway 4143, 2.3, climb into the air.

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United 479.

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That's what 3341.

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Спасибо, до счастливого.

5849, level on F14 here at Jimmer. We've got Sierra in Lexington. Number was 3006 in Lexington or in Cincinnati?

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Okay, clear for the ILS 36 red approach, 1129.

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And 1313, Delta 3113.

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Same on 3,000 General Cargo, 3907.

turn left, turn, we need some stuff on the radar ahead. Lovey, we may need to go a little bit further left. Can we get deviations left if needed?

1960, 2000, climbing to 5000. Kind of maintain 1-3000. I clocked him at about 250 AGL, about 1100 on MSL.

13-16.

that. Clear to reach the correct position, 219. Okay, 4 3 3 3 3 3 3 3 3 3 3 3 3 3 3 3 3 3 3 3 3 3 3 3 3 3 3 3 3 3 3 3 3 3 3 3 3 3 3 3 3 3 3 3 3 3 3 3 3 3 3 3 3 3 3 3 3 3 3 3 3 3 3 3 3 3 3 3 3 3 3 3 3 3 3 3 3 3 3 3 3 3 3 3 3 3 3 3 3 3 3 3 3 3 3 3 3 3 3 3 3 3 3 3 3 3 3 3 3 3 3 3 3 3 3 3 3 3 3 3 3 3 3 3 3 3 3 3 3 3 3 3 3 3 3 3 3 3 3 3 3 3 3 3 3 3 3 3 3 3 3 3 3 3 3 3 3 3 3 3 3 3 3 3 3 3 3 3 3 3 3 3 3 3 3 3 3 3 3 3 3 3 3 3 3 3 3 3 3 3

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1: Park is up, 98 heavy is checking in, passing 265, but then it's about departure. Final exchange 13,000, got a 98 heavy.

that 98 heavy. Okay, guys in front of us are getting through this line, okay? Thanks.

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is at 2.2, climbing 5,000 kilometers.

good run for us so far, south of 980. We'll keep an eye out, let you know. 26, 37, we'll let this know, south of 988.

って。3387 at 7 at 7 6 6 6 6 6 6 6 6 6 6 6 6 6 6 6 6 6 6 6 6 6 6 6 6 6 6 6 6 6 6 6 6 6 6 6 6 6 6 6 6 6 6 6 6 6 6 6 6 6 6 6 6 6 6 6 6 6 6 6 6 6 6 6 6 6 6 6 6 6 6 6 6 6 6 6 6 6 6 6 6 6 6 6 6 6 6 6 6 6 6 6 6 6 6 6 6 6 6 6 6 6 6 6 6 6 6 6 6 6 6 6 6 6 6 6 6 6 6 6 6 6 6 6 6 6 6 6 6 6 6 6 6 6 6 6 6 6 6 6 6 6 6 6 6 6 6 6 6 6 6 6 6 6 6 6 6 6 6 6 6 6 6 6 6 6 6 6 6 6 6 6 6 6 6 6 6 6 6 6 6 6 6 6 6 6 6 6

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We're about 20 minutes out, dropping off one passenger, requesting Jet A negative and GPU, please. And the passenger has a sister who will pick her up in a car, wonder if they can get her pencil size.

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0: heading 070, join 9 localizer, Legion 11-2. Cleared ILS 9 approach, maintain 180 knots until TAVME, Allegiant 11-2.
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0: 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Tower, Legion 1162, good afternoon. I'll be ILS, runway 9.
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2: 18-13, any chance to fly to Foxtrot Whiskey Alpha to avoid weather? 7-8.

0: Southbound approach, maintain 3,500 to establish Southbound. Heading
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0: Mr. North to Kathleen, over the tower, transport 3425 heavy.
1: Treasury is right, Vector speed 21, Victor.
2: Heading 010-031, I think.
0: Tower at transport 3425 heavy with you, ILS on in and we're doing 150 now.
2: Southwest 1459 checking in 14,000 off.
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2: One 9 5 5 American 1725 and moderate rain, light chop on the climb there. See ya.
0: Cabbing over to Tower Delta 3119.
1: $1,500
0: and 35 for 9 feet, 21 feet heavy. Natty Tower Delta 3119 inbound ILS 9.

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0: sir. I just want to confirm the altitude with you again. 3,500 to 5,534. Sir, on the heading at 3,500. Thank you. Blue 5,534.
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